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0: Barry White Smith, you're my first, you're my last, you're my everything. A lekker ou favorite enetjie van hom. 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Byt vas. 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

0: Max Ouzo en Kamish met Only You net voor dit was Bartu gewees, Swaar te Krag 16:08. 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
1: Good morning. If you've just joined in, it is exactly 10 a.m. and it's time to have a quick look at your morning's news headlines. Suid-Afrikaners ry reeds 35% minder in die nuutste brandstofskok. 'n Nederlander sterf in Kempton Park en 'n Brit is kritiek in Sandton in die hantavirus gevalle. Iran warns US against being dragged back into quagmire after a day of attacks in the Strait of Hormuz. Donald Trump says the US shot down 7 Iranian boats, a claim denied by Tehran. Iran fired missiles and drones at military and commercial ships, according to the US. 2 killed and many injured after a car driven into a crowd in German city of Leipzig. A 33-year-old German citizen was detained following the incident, the authorities say. Suid-Afrikaners het hul besteding aan brandstof en rygewoontes ingrypend aangepas in reaksie op die onlangse reuse stygings in brandstofpryse. 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A Ukrainian drone hit an upmarket residential high-rise in Moscow in the early hours of Monday, causing visible damage to the facade of the building, but no casualties. It was the third night in a row the Russian capital came under attack from drones, days before Russia holds a scaled-back parade to mark the Soviet Union's victory over Nazi Germany. An unverified video circulating on social media showed firemen entering a heavily damaged flat covered in dust and rubble with blown-out windows. Another showed drone debris strewn across the street below. 2 other drones were intercepted, Mayor Sergei Sobyanin said in Vnukovo, in Domodedovo International Airport suspended operations overnight. Mali's military leader, General Assimi Goïta, has taken over as defense minister after the officer who previously held the post was killed in a wave of surprise attacks. West African country remains in a security crisis more than a week after an alliance of jihadists and separatist rebels launched their nationwide raids. During the offensive, Defense Minister Sadio Kamara was killed in an apparent suicide truck bombing on his residence near the capital, Bamako. A decree read on state television on Monday said Goïta would replace Kamara as defense minister. He will be assisted by Army Chief of Staff, General Umar Diara, who has been appointed minister delegate. Sedert 2005 bring RVW Rekenmeesters aktiewe rekeningskap na jou besighede met takke in Rustenburg en Pretoria en dienste wat strek van registrasie tot assuransie, beplanning tot analise, belasting tot trustbestuur en sagteware tot sekretariële dienste. 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

0: one do you think most people spend more time focusing on, what they have or what's missing?
1: What's missing?
0: What do you focus more on?
1: What's missing?
0: Yes. It isn't something that comes, the focus on what's missing is not something that comes with someone who is a failure. It comes very much with people who are very successful. And the question then becomes, if you're always focused on missing, how can you sustain happiness?
1: You're in a permanent place of lack.
0: That's correct. So scarcity is there. So you'll have drive, right, to keep staying on the hamster wheel of achievement, but you're not going to see much fulfillment, not in a sustainable way. It's impossible. It has nothing to do with you or me, right? It's just software. And we got a soul. We're not software. But you run your software so often, you start thinking your mind is you versus my mind is a tool that I'm going to use. Or if I don't use it, it's going to use me. So the majority of people do that. And by the way, during COVID, that number exploded because so many things were taken from people. They were constantly focused on what's missing, and that produces nothing.
2: That produces nothing but pain. Nou ja, luister, daar was die klanke van Britney Spears, I Love Rock and Roll, en dan net voor die nieuws, The Beatles, All My Loving, en Eden met 54 vijfde straat. As ek opraat van Britney Spears, So, Britney Spears pleads guilty to reckless driving after arrest. Britney Spears will avoid jail time after she agreed to plead guilty to a lesser charge following her arrest on suspicion of driving under the influence. A lawyer for the 44-year-old singer appeared in court on Monday and pleaded guilty to reckless driving involving drugs or alcohol. Spears was not required to attend the hearing. She was arrested on the 4th of March on a Southern California highway after driving her BMW erratically at a high rate of speed. Authorities said Spears reportedly checked herself into a rehabilitation treatment facility afterwards. Representatives have called the incident completely inexcusable. Yeah. Luister. Eerstens, ek het gedink Britney Spears is baie ouer. Eerstens. Tweedens is, luister, dit lyk vir my. Die enigste rede hoekom mens van haar hoor is daar, is as sy weer in die moeilikheid is. It seems like the good old days, don't it? oh man, luister is hartseer, you know? Maybe it's a lack of contentment that makes her behave that way, you know? Just saying. Vandaagse klankgreep, Chris Williamson podcast, Modern Wisdom podcast met Chris Williamson. En Anthony Robbins. Net drie handels, breek Gerritstein diamante vir jou.
3: En nou, hoekom braai jy so klein stukkie vleis?
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0: Which one do you think most people spend more time focusing on, what they have or what's missing?
1: What's missing?
0: What do you focus more on?
1: What's missing?
0: Yes. It isn't something that comes, the focus on what's missing is not something that comes with someone who is a failure. It comes very much with people who are very successful. And the question then becomes, if you're always focused on missing, how can you sustain happiness?
1: You're in a permanent place of lack.
0: That's correct. So scarcity is there. So you'll have drive, right, to keep staying on the hamster wheel of achievement, but you're not going to see much fulfillment, not in a sustainable way. It's impossible. It has nothing to do with you or me, right? It's just software. And we got a soul. We're not software. But you run your software so often, you start thinking your mind is you versus my mind is a tool that I'm going to use. Or if I don't use it, it's going to use me. So the majority of people do that. And by the way, during COVID, that number exploded because so many things were taken from people. They were constantly focused on what's missing, and that produces nothing but...
2: Carlene Carter, He Will Be Mine, Ed Ferenice, Simply Red, Stars and You Too, I Still Haven't Found What I'm Looking For. And that's basically today's topic as well. Anthony Robbins on Chris Williamson's podcast, The Modern Wisdom Podcast. And he's talking a little bit about this fulfillment, this gap between the seeking and the management of the things that we already have, the accepting of our limitations, the contentment of enjoying what we have, valuing what we have, accepting what we have, yearning for what we have and not what we don't have. Because here's another yearning that most people probably don't have, and that is the yearning that we just keep having what we have, because that's a beautiful thing. Look, a lot of things change, circumstances change, people change, people move around, you get children, you get married, like there's so many things that changes. But the fact that we can be content with what we have and want nothing more than what we have is sometimes a superpower. Now, correct that the seeking is what gives you the drive. However, the thankfulness part and the accepting is the cruising part. You know, cruise op die geel bandje het, man. Niet te min. Net na die handels breek Chris Young, Voices and the Campbells met Burning Up.
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0: Ladies and gentlemen, please remain calm and place your oxygen mask over your mouth because this weekend's Turbulent Entertainment lineup at Aviators Arties will take your breath away. On Friday, Jan Matthijs. 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
2: Jy luister na Arties FM, die stasie waar ons dinge anders doen.

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Die laaste vir die aardshow vir vandag. 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Die metro probeer nou die hof mislei. Iran warns the US that we are just getting started after attacks in Strait of Hormuz. Donald Trump says the US shot down 7 Iranian boats on Monday, a claim denied by Tehran. Iran fired missiles and drones at military and commercial ships, according to the US. An explosion at China fireworks factory kills 26 people. A blast at a fireworks factory in Hunan province has killed 26 people and injured 61, state media report. 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Three people have died, including two volunteer rescuers, after a yacht sank and a rescue boat rolled in choppy conditions off Australia's New South Wales coast. Emergency services were called at 18:15 local time on Monday after a member of the public reported a yacht in trouble off the breakwall in South Ballina, a popular coastal destination close to the NSW and Queensland border. A marine rescue NSW crew of six rushed to the scene, but their boat capsized in rough conditions as it crossed the Ballina Bar, police said. Two rescuers, aged 78 and 62, died. Two cases of hantavirus have been confirmed after three people died and a UK national was left seriously ill following a suspected outbreak on a cruise ship in the Atlantic Ocean. The operator of the MV Honduras ship Oceanwide Expeditions said a Dutch husband and wife as well as a German national had died. Hantavirus has been confirmed in the case of the 69-year-old UK national who is in intensive care in a hospital in South Africa and was present in the Dutch woman and was present in the Dutch woman who died. The causes of the deaths of the other passengers are being investigated. Hantavirus is usually spread from rodents via their feces, saliva or urine. It can cause severe respiratory illness. It is rarely transmitted between two people. Sedert 2005 bring RVW rekenmeesters aktiewe rekeningskap na jou besighede met takke in Rustenburg en Pretoria en dienste wat strek van registrasie tot assuransie, beplanning tot analise, belasting tot trustbestuur en sagteware tot sekretariële dienste. 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

0: Which one do you think most people spend more time focusing on, what they have or what's missing?
1: What's missing?
0: What do you focus more on?
1: What's missing?
0: Yes. It isn't something that comes, the focus on what's missing is not something that comes with someone who is a failure. It comes very much with people who are very successful. And the question then becomes, if you're always focused on missing, how can you sustain happiness?
1: You're in a permanent place of lack.
0: That's correct. So scarcity is there. So you'll have drive, right, to keep staying on the hamster wheel of achievement, but you're not going to see much fulfillment, not in a sustainable way. It's impossible. It has nothing to do with you or me, right? It's just software. And we got a soul. We're not software. But you run your software so often, you start thinking your mind is you versus my mind is a tool that I'm going to use. Or if I don't use it, it's going to use me. So the majority of people do that. And by the way, during COVID, that number exploded because so many things were taken from people. They were constantly focused on what's missing, and that produces nothing but
2: Nothing but pain. It's a bit afgesneden al. Anthony Robbins, Tony Robbins, okay. Allemaal noemen hem Tony, want like Tony, Tony, hey Tony, oh Tony, Tony. Yeah, it's Anthony Robbins, man. Hey man, luister. You know, daar is niks vir my om te streven na iets nie. But sometimes that striving comes at a cost, and it comes at the cost of the lack of thankfulness for the moment you find yourself in, the contentment. Now, contentment is dangerous. As jy weet, soos enigiets alles anders, moet ons 'n balans vind tussen die goeders van tussen strewe en dankbaar wees vir wat ons reeds het. 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You must understand this. Now, it might be the case that this isn't probably what you strived for, although you're further than where you were, this is probably not what you strived for. And so then that makes it difficult in the sense that ek het nie gestreef na dit wat ek nou het nie, ek het gestreef na meer. 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And sometimes you have to learn how to stop wanting more. You know? Net soos wat 'n mens nie kan aanhou meer en meer en meer en meer verwag van jou kinders, jou ander helfte, wat ook al nie, is just because they're only human. You can only expect so much from them. It's not that you're lowering your standards, it's that you're recognizing the human part of it, you know? Anyway, net daar anders breek Rasmus, first day of my life in Carrie Underwood met Southbound.
3: Het jy geweet die menslike brein kan tot 23 watt krag opwek? Dis genoeg om 'n gloeilamp te laat brand.
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6: Wag. 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Julle tweetjies kort Immunedio Brain Food. 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

0: Dat is dan de klanken van CCR, Up Around the Bend, net voor het Billy Ray Cyrus. These Boots Are Made for Walking. In 5 Seconds of Summer met Amnesia. 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

A warm summer's evening, on a train bound for nowhere, I met up with a gambler. 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

was just a twig. 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